0: Toponin FM.
1: This place is out of control. It's a place where booties bum. It's a place where people stomp. This spot is hot and it's a magic thing. It doesn't matter if straight or gay. It doesn't matter if night or day. I tell you now to come inside, 'cause you and me

could change. My heart was always blue, the waste of time has always been the same. It changed my heart.

years went by and life moved on. Inside my heart, my love wasn't strong. This way of life.